395 Yorkshire, BLS Trauma, 12132 Old Oland Road, Pioneer Middle School. It's going to be on the soccer field for a 13-year-old female with a lower leg injury. Yorkshire, Pioneer Middle School soccer field for a 13-year-old female, lower leg injury, and 2002.

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Could you check the availability of Mercy, the flying car transport? Stand by.

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1: Well, let's get them heading that way. Information I'm getting from the field is that it's

0: 85, you want to respond with 2174 to the LeBlanc residence on Hall Saver Road. They're having a domestic again.
1: Immortal Valley, pardon me, I'm here.
0: Greasy, they're going to be both responding right with each other.
1: Confirmed.

0: Williams, USPS 3LS, 2170 Sherry Roosevelt, 1470 Rosedale, Collins, with difficulty breathing. B4 Wellsville, MTS 3LS, 2170 Schrader Road for the 77-year-old male fallen. Hello, Jason Berkshire Chasing.
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2: Yes, we have

0: Tertiary, Psycho 10. That's Alpha 16, right?
1: White, turn on 39, heading toward Arcade, and your first left, or your first right, will be Old Olean Road, and that'll take you up to the middle school, and you're going to go in the first driveway.
0: Copy that, thank you.

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0: Leslie EMS 1 responding.

Little Valley, 2133. If you can start responding, 3328, room 394. Caller's a neighbor, can hear a possible domestic from this location, hearing things being thrown.

Yankee County Ambulance 3, BLS response, map 4 Borough, 19 South Marvin Street, Carfusov, West Water Street, and North Marvin Street.

Vicki County Ambulance 3, BLS response, Front Fork Row, 19 South Marvin Street, crushes of West Water Street and West Willow Street, hemorrhage, 2013.

Department Street, 76-year-old male, conscious alert. Acute complete bleeding from his left eye after he had surgery.

up the left chest pain, kidney shelter, 25 Church Street. 32-year-old female, having a chest pain, getting Salnanka, kidney shelter, 25 Church Street, 32-year-old female chest pain, 28.

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1: George A. Mike Hartson, about a minute out from 1639.
0: Copy that. We'll meet you in the parking lot. We're out in the soccer field now. Nation's loaded, going to Children's.

385 Weston, CLS Unconscious, 1581, 478, between East State and Dugan. A 10-year-old female with a syncopal episode is now conscious for repeating Weston, 1581, Route 417. 10-year-old female, syncopal episode is now conscious for 2021.

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0: 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ALS status with Placard 10 on board. Also got one passenger with us.
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Richmond units are going to be clear from the control turn on Griffin Street and back in service.

0: Camel's ambulance on Med 6. Point in general, West Camel's ambulance inbound facility with a 10-year-old male. Chief complaint with a sinkable episode in the shower. Patient now alert and conscious. Blood pressure 113 over 75, pulse rate of 88, SpO2 of 99 and room air, respiration 18 and regular.
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Smith, I Perrysburg 1, CLS 10278 Malski Road, between West Hill, Route 62, for an 91-year-old male found on the floor, altered mental status, in pain. Repeating, 1, Perrysburg 10278 Malski Road, 91-year-old male found on the floor, altered mental status, and in pain in 2041.

395, Allegheny BLS Fall, 39 North 3rd Street between West Main and Chestnut. 66-year-old male fell backwards out of his wheelchair, unknown injury. Repeating, Allegheny, 39 North 3rd. 66-year-old male fell from a wheelchair, unknown injury. 2042.

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Houston County Ambulance 1 second call, ALF response, Bradford Township 5, Anthony Lane, crushed the cross lane in Westview Road, Boston CVS. Ambulance 1 second call, ALF response, Bradford Township 5, Anthony Lane, crushed the cross lane in Westview Road, Boston CVS. 2053.

Her car and take her to the ER that way, but every time she stood up, she came very dead.

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Jefferson County, Station 15, Ambulance 1, second call, ALS response. Bradford Township, 510 West Washington Street, crossing to Roger Lane and Dorothy Lane for car versus telephone pole.

McKee County, Station 15, ambulance 1 second call. BLS response now. Bradford Township, 510 West Washington Street, crosses to Roger Lane and Dorothy Lane for motor vehicle accident, vehicle into a pole, 2135.

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1: G15, utility 15 responding, 2137, area 510 West Washington Street, car reporting, car into a full of line down, possibly one patient with a leg injury.
2: County G1510 responding, I've copied the additional.
1: G1510, 2137, officer. 1215, 1 copy around, I'm seeing officer. Off three.

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1: 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They're blinding anything coming to this intersection. 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

0: 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Leo?
1: Well, my sister wants to go camping, so my parents took us in our new Nissan Pathfinder through a mountain trail.
0: Thank you, Leo.
1: No, it's not over yet. My brother wants to explore some caves, so we drove up a bunch of steep hills. And then we
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1: New York 3.
0: We are banking quarters off the air. Have a good evening.
1: Yeah, just you as well. 2229.

ambulance 1 ALS response in Bradford to Bushnell Street, the high rise in the lobby. Accidental overdose.

Licking County Ambulance 1, ALS response in Bradford. 2 Bushnell Street, the high rise in the lobby. Accidental overdose, 2256.

0: showing me one.
1: Am I ready? The caller's going to be in the lobby waiting for you. Got a 9-month-old male contemplator, 2-minute possible overdose. Patient was given 5 milliliters of instant Tylenol. His mom is concerned because his eyes are dilated and he's not acting normal. You can go to the North Office.

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0: Yeah, we're going to do a short stop at Jamestown, shut a door. I've got 14 minutes.
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0: Fuller Lane. Caller is at 150 East Cutler Road. She's saying she thought she heard a bang and can see a fire from her residence. Caller's reporting she also believes that the house is vacant. You can go to East House 2.
1: East House 2.

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0: County. All units responding to residential fire at 444 Lane. You've been recalled for control burn. Recall for control burn. 2220.
1: Visual on Jamestown. This will be landing shortly, then we'll take off. Fletch Jar, Major's West, out of Hingham, that was Echo 8.
2: Copy off, visual on Jamestown. We're going to go 8.

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man between Eastwood Street and Terror Street for a 20-year-old female, 3 weeks postpartum. Night patrol is vaginal bleeding. Repeating one in Chile, 330 Hamilton Ave. 20-year-old female, 3 weeks postpartum, and has night patrol vaginal bleeding at 23-51.

County, ambulance 1, CLS on emergency response in Bradford City, 661 East Main Street at Value Home Center, at the railroad tracks behind. 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McKean County, ambulance 1, CLS on emergency response in Bradford City, 661 East Main Street at Value Home Center, on the railroad tracks behind the building. 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
1: 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No injuries reported. Patient was suspected, but we're clear.

0: 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Okay, security. It's a caller, not sure where the smell is coming from. 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

Trinity Trans Am, zero small priority. 4460 Canyon Hill Road, Willow Creek. 81-year-old male fallen, bleeding from his head, is conscious and alert. 17395 Trans Am, zero small priority. 4460 Union Hill Road, Willow Creek. 81-year-old male fallen, bleeding from his head, is conscious and alert. 395 clear, 41 after.

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County Ambulance 3, ALS Response, Port Allegheny Borough, 5 Park Lane Drive, Cross Streets, Robert Road, Correction Roper Road, and North Main Street. Breathing difficulty. McKean County Ambulance 3, ALS Response in Port Allegheny. 5 Park Lane Drive, Cross Streets, Roper Road, North Main Street. Breathing difficulty, 0049.

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He's playing breathing difficulty. He has a history of COPD, and he is also flaming. You can go to Utah, too.

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There's a diabetic. Repeating 395 to Western Road, Taylor is unconscious. 1138, Hermitland Road, 46-year-old female, unconscious, is breathing, is diabetic. 395, 3106.

5 Westerville, stay less unconscious. 1138, Thomas Lane Road, 46 year old female, unconscious. I'm not just breathing, it's a diabetic. Repeating 395 to Westerville. Stay less unconscious, 1138, Thomas Lane Road, 46 year old female, unconscious. I'm still breathing. 395, clear 111.

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352 Olean City, in Los Angeles, 1138 Palestine Road, 3 6 year old female. Unconscious, is not breathing, is a diabetic. Repeating 3952 Olean City, ALS unconscious, 1138 Palestine Road, 46 year old female, unconscious, not breathing, is a diabetic, 395-3117.

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0: Thank you.
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294 EMS. ALS abdominal pain. 14192 Taylor Holland Road. 42-year-old female. Lower abdominal pain. Repeating 395-24 EMS. 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

0: Please go to the hospital, let's remove Hamilton from that six. One by concern, a 46-year-old female patient. Our patient is a known diabetic. At such a time, she is unresponsive, moaning. Last pressure was 136.16, heart rate was 110. She was tapped along. FBO2, we don't have any time. We do have an ID in place, given her 1 to C10. She was given 2 emergency group times before we arrived on the patient.
1: Sir, blood sugar?
0: We're 2 minutes out.
1: What's her blood glucose?

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0: Yes, absolutely. Lieutenant Aiden, and your male phone with multiple injuries here at 344.
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1: 911 Air is flying 0436 across 144 Elm Street. And then an aged female, I found lying on the sidewalk, caller did not make contact, stated she was moving around. Police are on scene, confirming she is breathing, but not responding to them.

Station 26 in Hamilton Township, 321 and Forest Street Road 268, outside fire. McCain County Station 26 in Hamilton Township, 321 and Forest Street Road 268, outside fire, 0441.

0: 26 responding.
1: The 268 off of Route 321. Caller reporting he was getting oil in his truck off the Forest Road and saw a fire in the woods. You can go to

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Route 321 and Forest Road 268 outside fire. McKean County, Station 21 in Hamilton Township with Station 26, Route 321 and Forest Road 268 outside fire, 0457.

0: 221, find the response, this is 221.
1: Forestry Road 268, your EGS access is going to be off the 321. Caller was stating he was getting oil off that road, saw a fire in the woods. You can go to South

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1: You respond to the Pine Valley apartment at 63 Main Street, South Dayton, apartment 106. Well, it states that they're having a domestic children in the residence. Male half is on illegal drugs at this time, unknown weapon.
0: Kathy?

0: on alarm reporting he was getting oil and saw a fire in the woods. He was south of
1: Denver.

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1: For the caller, that's negative.
0: Okay, thank you.

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1: 2-0.
2: 4-1.
0: Under 122, South 33, 7-0 for the male, the backyard, colors, the appears to be under the influence of

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1: I'll be out.
0: Receive.
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0: Bernardi stated he's done for both in his career.
1: Yeah, I'm pretty.

0: 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One occupant.
1: Belfast Fire Station, 1 PSALS. One car motor vehicle accident, County Road 17.

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1: Here is Van 212-26, Brook Street. Speak to the caller in reference to his loud noise complaint at 1228.
0: Where is it?

0: advise to Allegheny Township Station, telling you I'm shocked. For a part of the second roadway. Repeating 395 to Allegheny Township Station, telling you I'm shocked for a part of the second roadway. 395 clear 538.
1: 4193.

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0: County, Station 19, in Hamilton Township, Route 321 and 40268, Wildfire. McKean County, Station 19, in Hamilton Township, Route 321 and 40268, Wildfire, 0631.
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1: 1940 responding 0636. Original call was in Hamilton Township. Fire is now believed to be moved to Corin Township. Your best access for this is Forestry Route 268, coming off from Route 59 by the Ranger Station. Operations are on South Ops 2.
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This is Station 21, Station 26, Route 59, Forest Route 268 for wildfire, 0639.

I'll be in Vernon Township, Forest Route 268, off of Route 59 left hand side, just prior to the Ranger Station, the wildfire, south ops 2.

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1: 19. 19. 19. 19. 19. 19. 19. 19. 19. 19. 19. 19. 19. 19. 19. 19. 19. 19. 19. 19. 19. 19. 19. 19. 19. 19. 19. 19. 19. 19. 19. 19. 19. 19. 19. 19. 19. 19. 19. 19. 19. 19. 19. 19. 19. 19. 19. 19. 19. 19. 19. 19. 19. 19. 19. 19. 19. 19. 19. 19. 19. 19. 19. 19. 19. 19. 19. 19. 19. 19. 19. 19. 19. 19. 19. 19. 19. 19. 19. 19. 19. 19. 19. 19. 19. 19. 19. 19. 19. 19. 19. 19. 19. 19. 19. 19. 19. 19. 19. 19. 19. 19. 19. 19. 19. 19. 19. 19. 19. 19. 19. 19. 19. 19. 19. 19. 19. 19. 19. 19. 19. 19. 19. 19. 19. 19.

0: 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Somewhere ambulance, short track, EMF, CFAOS, hold the usual. 5314 Hall Road, 72-year-old female, cardiac arrest, suspect.
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1: Yeah, babe.
0: What?
1: We got an 808 is taking the cardiac arrest in Granger, and EMS-2 is en route to the accident in Angelica.
2: Allegheny County, MTS EMS on. Law enforcement, have an update on the cardiac arrest.
0: Thank you.

0: suggest a response to Paul Road Ranger Lake.
1: County MTOC must want to put us on that exit on 16. Is that east or west of us?

Delta 50, do you want two or you want six?

0: Angelica, second dispatch, 4415, County Road 16, for a motor vehicle accident. Still reporting for.
1: Car Rush Motorcycle, repeat 395 to Oyo City, AOSMBA, exit 26, Car Rush Motorcycle.
2: Alright, thank you,
1: Matt. Matt's plenty of half-screen, 395, clear 741.

0: 2-7.
1: Back to Omar.
2: We don't have any EMTs in town. We're going to be unable to secure a crew for the call.
1: If the call is being canceled, it's going to be unattended for the police.
2: Receive.
1: Just a 3 minutes.
3: Seven, did you copy?
4: Both units copy.
3: 10-4.
4: Can you put that out again?
3: Yeah, we had 2-car motor vehicle accident, exit 26. Car versus motorcycle.

0: not sure. She just said exit 26.
1: 10-4, is that the one near the hospital, or is that the one off Buffalo?
2: Would have added a 93. We spoke to one of the drivers. It's going to be right north Union, exit 26.

0: 4-0, let's stop all traffic on extension, get vehicles moving off 86.
1: 10-4.
0: Just let these two vehicles in front of me get going, the Jeep and the Subaru.
1: 10-4.

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2: Go ahead. Do you know you're finishing a sign off and they're going to go more with me? Received a 14-year-old female, sounds like an environmental allergic reaction. The caller was the mother, did say she was out eating yesterday. Now has breathing problems.

0: accident. Fish had a car block in front of him. Fish landed on his left side. Patient is currently stable, complaining of severe left shoulder and left elbow pain. We do have that extremely stabilized. We have 30 of Toradol on board. Decollar in place. Patient's complaining of some left-sided back pain as well. We're about 2 minutes from the facility. Any questions, George?
1: Patient was going.

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1: Appreciate it. Now you're under the Higgins Creek Road.

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1: Ten four, is that a request of the owner?
0: Affirmative.

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0: Receive, I'm pulling up that driveway right now, check that residence.

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0: going to be out of East Outer Road, probably North Outer Road. I was in New York Plate, 34288 North Frank, 34288 FF.
1: County MTS CMS 1. 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I'll be able to Fillmore. 8.2.

352 Atlantic City, 249 BLS Overdome, 432 North Union Street. Apartment 327 for a female that took clonidine, held off. Potential overdose. Now feels off. Making suicidal statements. PD's off from route 2, that's 38.3.

Radio, Gilmore, and I'll be out of service for any loss.

to the Nittany Martin Lance Pointer, 30 to 40-year-old male, unresponsive at the gas pump. He's drooling, has his butt hanging out the car. They try to take it, and no response. All other details are unknown. Notice South Ops 2. Correction, South Ops 3.

For OGH for 941. Michael Charles George 6209 MCG 6209.

0: copious amount of her prescribed Haldol and Clonidine. The patient states she took 15 Clonidine and 10 Haldol. Haldol was prescribed at 5 milligrams approximately a half hour ago. Currently, patient's alert and oriented. Last set of vitals, heart rate of 58, 99% on room air, blood pressure 165 over 91. Have an ETA of about 5 minutes. Any questions to order?
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For a 7-year-old male with trauma in a wheelchair, semi-responsive, uncontrolled bleeding from his head. Sorry if that's clear at 9.23.

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1: This patient does have a small laceration above the left eye. Bleeding is controlled. Patient is on blood thinners, does have previous deficits from those previous strokes on his right side. No new indications at this time. Last set of vitals, heart rate of 90, SpO2 95%, I'm aware, blood pressure 122 over 84. We have about a 2-minute ETA. Any questions for you?
2: Please, sir, I'm on 94, sir.

0: I just got the message. Are we standing down?
1: Yes, sir.
0: 10-4, thank you.

emergency response, Port Allegheny Borough, 208 East Mill Street, cross street to South Pine Street, and South Ann Street, Paul. County Ambulance 3, BLS 9 emergency response, Port Allegheny Borough, 208 East Mill Street, cross street to South Pine Street, South Ann Street, Paul 10-04.

Responding 10-0.

0: 08 East Mill Street, a 74-year-old male, conscious alert, fell trying to get into the back step from his wheelchair. His leg's buckled and his wife just can't get him up off the floor. He's alert to this. You can go to East House 2.
1: All right, great. Copy.

352, go on to EMS, ALS 4 vehicle accident, 10 Buffalo Street, part of the shopping space, report of a male hit by a vehicle with injuries. Repeating 352, go on to EMS, ALS 4 vehicle accident, 10 Buffalo Street in the shopping space, report of a male hit by a vehicle with injuries. 35 clear at 1026.

5551 EMS Perry's Bird Responders ALS Facility Breathing Call, 11897 Main Street, at the TDSL home. 73-year-old male, low O2, very lethargic, shallow breathing, difficulty keeping the patient awake at this time. Grab by repeating 251 EMS Perry's Bird Responders ALS Facility Breathing Call, 11897 Main Street, at the TDSL home. 73-year-old male, low O2, lethargic, shallow breathing, difficulty keeping the patient awake at this time. Traffic clear at 1029.

F2-1A1E or Guan. Oh, Jamestown has an 18-minute ETA 1-8.

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It's calling in very broken. 352, I'll go on the fire. You can stand up.

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0: Go on to 7 B will be the ground contact. Do you have an ETA on a helicopter?
1: About 18 minutes, 7 minutes, come on, double check.
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0: inbound here facility, 58-year-old male coming from the VA. Staff would like patient transported for due onset bradycardia. Patient's heart rate has been in the 40s. Patient does not have a cardiac history of any kind. Patient states not experiencing any symptoms of lightheadedness or chest pain at this time. Currently showing signs of brady at 41. FSO2 is 98%. Room air, blood pressure 143 over 88. Did have a D-SPIC reading of 180. We have an IV established labs drawn. We are at the door.
1: Marshall Chief, get 1046.

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0: Captain Service.

Comfort Nine EMS, Airline 6. Thank you, 96 Woodard Lane, New Albion. DDDS a home for a 42-year-old male. Lethargic, altered mental status, difficulty walking, possibly caused by a recent medication change. Recipe 352, KRS, Emil, Comfort Nine EMS, Airline 6. 1996 Woodard Lane, the DDS a home between Pigeon Valley Road and the Dead End. 42-year-old male lethargic, altered mental status, recent change in medication, 3 effect clear, 1051.

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0: LV is clear. It is marked by 4 cones with lights on top. The cones are fixed. Power lines along the road. The LZ is just to the south of our firewall in Aldrich.
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9296 Woodbridge Lane, this is DBSL home for 42-year-old male, sergeant, adult, officer's mouth status. 3352, go on, email, personnel, AOS, 6, 9296 Woodbridge Lane, this is DBSL home, 3 at 5, clear at 10, 55 seconds.

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Facebook first responders, ALS 6, Western New York DDSO, 10714 North Road, 57-year-old male, swollen face, right-headed drooling. Repeat, turn it back to Gowanda Emails, personal Perrysburg, first responders, ALS 6, DDSO home at 10714 North Road, for 57-year-old male, swollen face, right-headed drooling, turn it back to 11 off 3.

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1: Sorry, he's slow. Certified employee unit.

I was 330 for a 63-year-old female with Buckner Chan. He's both insist. Here's our clear on the 24th.

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Ambulance 3, ALS response, Port Allegheny Borough, 5 Park Lane Drive, crossroads Roper Road, 3-minute difficulty, 1140.

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1: Five Park Lane Drive, 74-year-old male, conscious, water, 2.0 difficulty breathing, east out of state.

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1: Squad 21 responding, 1225. It's going to be starting attack wind northbound towards Lewis Run. There's a tanker that's leaking some sort of liquid. It does have a flammable sign on the back end of it.

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0: heading up to the Holton baseball field. This is with a field trip with my students.
1: Do you need a number?
0: It's negative at this time.
1: Bruce.
0: 4845 Little Valley. Spoke with 4-2. He handled that. Checked the welfare on 98. Right before coming to the accident. You can show clear.
1: 3-6. I'm going to catch you to the last one.
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flag apartment 3. 67-year-old male with a high abnormal breathing. 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
0: Yes, 8 EMS 2 responding, 1237.

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Thank you.

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0: 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She's stating she's at 185 Main Street in Randolph, a yellow and white house next to a church across from Church Street.
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0: Again, that's six. Inbound your facility with an 88-year-old male coming from Eaton Heights Assisted Living Center. Chief complaint today is going to be a fall. Patient complaining of right hip pain. Patient did strike their head when they fell. Is not on blood thinners. No loss of consciousness. No crepitus. Fell from the hips. Leg length is equal. Slight pain upon palpation. Patient retained about a 5 out of 10. Patient's alert and oriented at this time. Left side wall heart rate of 84. 99% room air. Blood pressure 146 over 72. ATA about 7 minutes. Any questions ordered?
1: No questions ordered. Line down, clear 13-1.

0: County Department 49, Sweden Township, 122 Cherry Springs Road, the Haskins residence. Man falls, possible leg injury.
1: Requesting evaluation. Traffic I'm repeating to Olean City Ambulance, deal a small priority call. 2245 West State Street, The Pines. It's got a C unit, the nurse station. For an elderly male, unknown age, fell, requesting eval. 3 out 5 clear, 1323.

South 601. South 601, clear the scene and route to quarters.

speed, Willow Creek, 4420 units over on Sunset. Number 8, my 82-year male that fell last night, now having uncontrolled finger bleeding, knee pain. We're heading to about 2 trains ambulance, please, Willow Creek, 4420 units over on room number 8. My 82-year male that fell last night now has uncontrolled finger bleeding, knee pain. Right, that's clear, 13th, please.

Township. 128 Ferry Springs, Rosa, Haskins, Rosa. Man falls, possible leg injury, med 6, 1328.

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128-5, Stevens Township, 122 Cherry Springs Road, that has some of us. Hello,

48, box 48-05, Sweden Township, 122 Cherry Springs Road, that has some business, for Wi-Fi 1340.

Typically responding with 3, Fox 48-05, Sweden Township, 122 Cherry Springs Road, the Hassan residence, for wildfire, 1343. I came in as a man falling with a leg injury. As ambulance 497 got on scene, they stated the fall was a result of trying to put out a wildfire. This state is still smoldering and smoking in some spots. They just want to make sure it's completely out.

Tanker 485 responding with Reed, Power County, Tanker 485. Engine 48-3, you guys can hold it where you are. They do believe they have it out momentarily.

0: ambulance 250 on med 6. At your facility, 88-year-old male. She complained today, syncopal episode. Patient does state he has a history of syncopal episodes when it's AFib. Acts up. Currently, patient is alert and oriented on our stretcher, resting comfortably, denies any chest pain. Current vitals are as follows. Heart rate is showing AFib, around 100 beats per minute on the monitor. 12 leads taken, transmitted to your facility. I do have a 20 established in the left AC labs drawn. SpO2 is 97% on room air. BP 113 over 72. Patient reports slowly thumping to the ground as well. Is on blood thinners. Denies hitting his head. Give an ETA 7 minutes. Any questions?
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0: Go ahead.
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0: 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He should be calling him shortly.

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to Still Make ASD Monster Plus, Hermanville, 53 Eagle Street. I'm Herman B as in boy one, 39-year-old female, feeling faint from vomiting dark red blood. For the 352 Still Make ASX, Hermanville, 53 Eagle Street, apartment B, 1, 39-year-old female, feeling faint, vomiting blood, 3 and 5, 3 and 5, 14, 1.

Fire District 1, Rope Team. Here to request a standby for one of Fire Hall, past response, Chester Ridge. 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
1: Units copy.

report dispatch. 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

It's part of a tree down blocking the roadway near 10149 North Outer Road. So if you say I have two autos, sort of a hazard call. Tree down blocking the roadway in the area of 10149 North Outer Road. Previously, 14, please.

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1: Brewery, so you're going to send you an erratic operator complaint. Allen Street, the and the caller does wish to be interviewed.
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1: We have 455-610-064. 455-610-064. ID 2 is 635-141-352. 635-141-532, both New York CID.
2: Give me the last three of the numbers or transpose, okay?
1: 353. 353.

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0: 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Second one's coming back, not on file.
1: Airport for ALS, 14976 Road, East Old Mail. Lower back, same resistance, close to vertical complications. 3-4 bowel range, on clinical transport for ALS, 14976 Road, 80-year-old male, lower back, same dizziness, close to surgical complications. Looks pretty great.
0: Racist.

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You can show MCS EMI 3 and server identifying the follower.

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0: 10-4, we found them.
1: 14-36.
2: Walk the last few days. Face alert and oriented, last set of vitals, heart rate of 80, SpO2 98%, under my air blood pressure 114 over 81. Be here for sodium about 5 minutes. 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
1: We respond over to E2. 26 just called in about an unattended child. Was born to be unattended. The mom has been taken to the ER by the ambulance crew. So he springs through the playground.

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1: Okay, perfect.

EMS, feel a seizure, the 23-year-old female had a seizure, conscious and alert, brief blessing evaluation. For a 25-year-old EMS, feel a seizure, the center daily in casino for a 23-year-old female that had a seizure, subconscious alert, request the evaluation. Say if that's clear, it's 14-51.

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0: Oh, Walmart, row number 2, 79-year-old male, leading. We're being transferred to Alien Lima, the LC for calls from Walmart, 1869 Plaza Drive, row number 2, 79-year-old male having a seizure, transferred to 1465.
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0: All intoxication, current vitals, BP of 118 over 71, heart rate is 91, SpO2 is 94% room air, BP is 111. We're about 10 minutes out. Any questions or orders?
1: I'm going to wait for 14 minutes from there.
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3: 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I'm familiar with the residence.

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Thank you.

0: back from a bystander there stating that this male never had a seizure. He just got a little lightheaded while getting out of his vehicle. He's refusing all EMS treatment in front of approximately 10 people. Does have somebody to accompany him to go shopping in the store.
1: All right, go ahead, copy.

clarify to all alien EMS members for the call at Walmart. You can stand down. Patient that's not having a seizure is refusing EMS treatment at this time. Clarify repeating to all alien EMS members for the call at Walmart. You can stand down for the call. The patient is refusing all EMS treatment, not having a seizure. 3 out of 5 clear, 1502.

0: I got a suspicious vehicle west wing, Wanda, if you're available.
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0: Chief, can you check after?
1: Yeah, if I need to find this me, I'll go afterwards.
0: Great, thanks.

Yeah, 03.

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0: So a caller is going to meet you with the road on a four-wheeler to guide you in.
1: 10-4. We're on Wolf Run now. 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
0: Was the truck loaded and do you know what was in it?
1: Caller wasn't sure what the truck was hauling. Wasn't really sure where he was at either.
2: Parking in open fields from 335 to Portville. From a hazard call, 254 West River Road. For semi truck that took down power lines. Parking in open fields, traffic clear at 1527.

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1: 3,000 gallon tank. 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

after truck control over. The only great meeting floor with our officer fire from morning to inspect the dispatch. County Road 3, Hodnett Road, great little after truck.

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0: Yes, 806.
1: We've got the patient on board. We'll be transporting to Olean General with the EMS on board.

Being here at the Fillmore, D2 is going to have to get a cell response vehicle shortly. Racing, D Lakewood.

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0: Part 6, Whistler Osberg 50. You can come up past Whistler Osberg 1. You should stop short of the accident, please.

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1: Which way, Rustburg, 5-0?
0: The fertilizer is just about empty now, all filled. The one saddle tank is starting to leak diesel fuel.
1: AC is being notified now.
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0: 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There's no immediate threat to his waterways.
1: 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And I got a poll for you. I got Nora Mary 8. Nora Mary 8.
2: That copy of the poll number, the rest was all broken.

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0: 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Any EPA on Grid or whoever's calling this is?
1: Contacted utility company. It's going to be National Grid, correct?
0: I'm unsure. I believe so.
1: Okay, we'll give a call.
2: What will Chase drive by? That is definitely National Grid.
1: You are racing? That's your 47?
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0: 552. 404A, there is no power coming from the transformer. We're going to put out the spot fire.
1: Thank you. National Grid is going to send a crew, no EPA.
2: Yelling and kicking the garbage can around, the advisor, picking it up. I will go back, talk to him,

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1: I think it'd be a 15%.
0: For 027, what do you got? Just UQA is going to be good.

0: 4-0-9-8-3 is 2-7 there on the left side.
1: County, C2. Which way, Rossburg, Iowa? Just called in on the phone. Say there's most of the fertilizer is soaked into the ground, but there is a diesel coming from the field.
0: Receiving 1553. Myself and 5-4 are going to be out of my emotional field interview out back at the residence.
2: Not a fast leak, but it is leaking both engine and hydraulic oil and maybe a little diesel.
1: You can dig a hole or get some sand or some sort of dirt to keep the two apart. I'm almost a transit bridge now.
2: See that. County, which way are you offered? I don't know if you started by the county.

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Repeating 4 medical transports with an ambulance and ALS, 19th Green Street.

Responding to

0: going to be securing a statement. It's going to be 23 penguins and L.P.S. Paris anti-aging motion is going to be 2 of those.
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40983. I'm going to be out the corner of State and Union. Jamie Richter is yelling at some guy sitting on the bench. I'll give you advice.

down into Department 39, traveling for ALS, Box 39-03, Series Township, near 974 Route 44, motor vehicle accident, put one vehicle off the roadway, possibly 100.

In Hamilton Township, in the area of Forest Service Route 268, cross streets of Chapel Fork.

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1: The 5 Orient City, Eagle 249, Eagle Abdominal, 1207 Spruce Street, for a 35-year-old female, severe lower abdominal pain. The 5 Clear, 16, 18.

responding box 39-03, Ceres Township, near 974 Route 44, motor vehicle accident, reported one vehicle off the roadway, possibly one injury, med 6, 1618.

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2: Yard does have airbag deployment. 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

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Assist Forestry, Forest Service Route 268, wildfire, 1622.

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35 Seneca EMS, VLS Trauma, Hillview Homes, apartment 232, 14-year-old male, has a crushed toe after dropping a large piece of metal on it, bleeding is controlled at this time, repeating Seneca EMS, Hillview Homes, 232, 14-year-old male, with a crushed toe after dropping a large piece of metal on it, bleeding is controlled at this time, 1630.

0: 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We're dispatching them now.
1: Copy that. Thank you.

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Forest Service Route 268, cross streets of Chapel Fork, wildfire.

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1: 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T520 responding, 1634. 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
1: Rush 5, responding with 5, 1640. 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About a half acre wildfire burning that jumped their line, been moving. Helicopter 2.
2: Yes, 802. 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

Standby Weston Hills, BLS SIC, 2480 West Windfall Road, for a 93-year-old female, lethargic and weak, unable to stand, repeating Weston's. 2480 West Windfall Road, for a 93-year-old female, lethargic and weak, unable to stand, 1641. Verify the Seneca 887.

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Station 1, Ambulance 1, BLS response, Bradford City, 75 Foreman Street, near the Save a Lot. Minor MVA with a head injury. McKean County, Station 1, Ambulance 1, BLS response, Bradford City, 75 Foreman Street, in the area of the Save a Lot. Minor MVA with head injury, 1704.

Warren Street and Davis Street. Two car MBA with a head injury. No tops too. Have anyone responding? 1706, intersection of Foreman Street and Davis Street. Two car MBA with a head injury. North Ops 2.

121 responding 1707, intersection of Foreman Street and Davis Street, two car VA with a head injury. What about the two?

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1: Roger, L3, Medic 200 responding. Do you have a driver meter 19?
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5-5, Little Valley, Sunuk EMF, DLS MVA Priority, Baker Road just off of 242, motorcycle MVA, one female with an arm injury, shoulder injury. Repeating, 3-5-2, Little Valley, Sunuk EMF, DLS MVA Priority, Baker Road just off of 242 for a motorcycle MVA, one female with an arm and shoulder injury, 3-5 clear, 17-21.

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0: 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Baker at group 242. 35 clear, 1725.

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2: 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I'm en route for this scene.
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2: 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I'll be in route, you can stand down MTS.

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I'm going to be arrested.

Clayton County Department 2047, Harrison Town, Zip 551 Woodard Road, the Wenzel residence. 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
0: 803, 200, back in service.
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0: County MTS, EMS
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1: 3758. Allegheny County, QQB, ambulance response to 26 Nassau Shore Road in Tampa, Buffalo. Great feeding for 2 ambulance response to 226 and a half West Shore Road in Tampa, confirmed Buffalo. 1758.

0: Student find themselves, I guess, three college state teams. 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
1: Pay for it.

County Department 2047, Harrison Township, 551 Woodard Road, the Westville residence. 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
1: Flight 5.
0: Approaching flight 5. We got a ground standby request that we just called in. So if you're able to handle any airborne status for East Aurora. East Aurora, the motor vehicle accident. Get more info now. We'll drop the card over to you here in a moment.
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0: 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Come back up.
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0: we clear all of our file? My understanding is that he gave them bail, some money for a hat. The other individual did not know the deal, advice and civil.

0: 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I'll be in service, and I'll be en route to Allegheny Limestone Middle High School for Public Relations.
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1: Said that her client has called her as she's feeling generally weak. It's a 76-year-old female. She's walking and breathing normally, just complained of the weakness. She did not have arrived to the hospital herself. Message.

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1: 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On the way into the scene, follow all left at the Y's, 1840.
2: 384, hold Navy on second dispatch. 3-0-5, 3-0-5, 3-0-5, 3-0-5, 3-0-5, 3-0-5, 3-0-5, 3-0-5, 3-0-5, 3-0-5, 3-0-5, 3-0-5, 3-0-5, 3-0-5, 3-0-5, 3-0-5, 3-0-5, 3-0-5, 3-0-5, 3-0-5, 3-0-5, 3-0-5, 3-0-5, 3-0-5, 3-0-5, 3-0-5, 3-0-5, 3-0-5, 3-0-5, 3-0-5, 3-0-5, 3-0-5, 3-0-5, 3-0-5, 3-0-5, 3-0-5, 3-0-5, 3-0-5, 3-0-5, 3-0-5, 3-0-5, 3-0-5, 3-0-5, 3-0-5, 3-0-5, 3-0-5, 3-0-5, 3-0-5, 3-0-5, 3-0-5, 3-0-5, 3-

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0: 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Vehicle is still running.
1: Ten four, what's the vehicle?
0: I believe it's gonna be a white Dodge.
1: Devil.